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0: Y8 87 8 87 6, where is the love we used to know? Questions.
1: That's a good question to ask, but not a great question to answer. Maybe at this time of the morning.
0: Yeah, because there are all kinds of answers,
1: too
0: right?
1: Too many questions. We'll go with how you doing?
0: Oh yeah, it's Thursday.
1: Happy Thursday. I mean, we're nearing the end of the week. I mean, you know, and you're doing so good so far.
0: That's right. Yeah.
1: Thanks to majority of it, thanks to the great music that we've got for you. I'm definitely keeping you pumped up and you know, basically keeping you going throughout the entire week.
0: Our Thursdays, usually on our Thursdays, you get this reminder, you know, subconsciously you feel, okay, it's almost the weekend.
1: Yeah.
0: Because we make sure you don't fall asleep.
1: No. We have to remind you, don't forget the week is ending. You've had too much fun now. Enough.
0: Let's talk about fun. This week has been eventful. We saw what happened yesterday. We don't need to talk. The sellotape was my favorite.
1: No, my this thing was like I think they used the wrong utensil at that point.
0: I suppose.
1: I mean, wrong equipment.
0: Yeah.
1: I mean, like, it's not meant for the eye. You know?
0: I've got a pair of goggles at home. Just saying.
1: You know what? I actually lost my pair of glasses. I wonder what happened to it.
0: Okay. Did you lose one side of it or the full one?
1: It started off by losing one side.
0: Okay. Now
1: both lenses are gone.
0: Makes sense. 7-11, we're checking in on a Thursday morning. Very warm day in Colombo, as always. These couple of days, you know how it's been.
1: I mean, the weather is kind of hot and cold. It's like a Katy Perry song, you know. Like yesterday was like quite cold.
0: Yeah.
1: Then last night was also cold. In the morning today, as the sun was rising so beautifully today, it was cold. And then bam, it's warm.
0: Yeah, there you go.
1: As someone went and angered the weather gods.
0: No, it's El Nino, remember? It's that guy.
1: Yeah. No, when you're playing like, you know, hot and cold, like guilty kind of situation. When you play that game, obviously weather gods are going to be angry. You know?
0: As sure as the sun shines, we've got Homelands giving you this amazing opportunity to invest at Port City, Sri Lanka's best place right now, South Asia's best place.
1: That is right. Speaking of the best, when it comes to getting rid of any of those physical pains, you know what to do. Meldol it. As simple as that.
0: Cook a home. This is your place, right? This is your furniture place. Not just for your living room, not just for your bedroom, even for your kitchen.
1: And for your sanity and mental well-being. Trust me, there's nothing as satisfying as walking through Cook a Home and then just having that sigh. Like your shoulders relax. We'll talk about it a little later.
0: Yeah, we will.
1: I'll tell you about that sensation. It's worth it.
0: Okay, so teaser time, right? Brain teaser time. Uh-huh. And you better be ready for this one. Now, what we're going to talk about today is something that you have today. You have this today. You probably have more tomorrow, right? But as time goes by, I don't know if you can hold on to all of these things, right?
1: My brain has one question.
0: Okay.
1: Is it related to what has been happening?
0: No. None of it.
1: Okay, but y'all can send in your theories, your answers, get as crazy as you want. It doesn't matter. 0728-878-878.
0: Okay, one more time, right?
1: Okay, fine.
0: So you have this today, you may have more of it tomorrow, but as time progresses, you may not be able to keep all of it.
1: Complicated. 0728-878-878 is the number.
0: Yes, indeed. You know you love Kylie, the Aussie lady right here.

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0: That song is such a great song. It's 28 years old and it's right here on The Morning Brew with Nilani and Dilsha. Good morning.
1: I mean, this is such a beautiful line. Unless you're like a firefighter, like that's an absolute nightmare. Like dedicate this song to a firefighter. They'll rush at you with an like an extinguisher. Be like, please move.
0: It's like bringing your work home, right? You come straight home
1: and the
0: wife is playing fire. Hey, I left that at work.
1: No. I just want to find out, like, you know, if there are any firefighters listening in. But just in general, does your playlist have any song that has the word fire in it?
0: Yeah, Chariots of Fire. Those Chariots of Fire. What's the other one?
1: Are they all, like, you know, vetoed from the playlist?
0: Can you think of other fire songs?
1: Fire songs.
0: Fireflies.
1: Ah, yeah.
0: That was a train,
1: Owl
0: right?
1: Cities.
0: Was it train?
1: Owl City.
0: Okay,
1: yeah,
0: that's right.
1: Yeah.
0: Okay, so
1: that's
0: many.
1: That's a good
0: some,
1: song, though.
0: Yeah, give us a few suggestions if you know any.
1: Fireflies, though.
0: Yeah, fireflies, yeah.
1: I mean, they're just like green bugs.
0: Oh, yeah, yeah. Oh, what was the other one? There was some amazing fire songs. Like, we didn't start the fire. Billy Joel.
1: Yeah.
0: That's what the firefighter hears.
1: Yeah, number one song to not play on the playlist is We Didn't Start
0: the
1: Fire.
0: We Didn't Start the Fire. Yeah, just admit it.
1: Don't lie. I see signs of arson.
0: Thursday. It's Thursday morning. Nilani and Dilsha, 7:24. And wow, what a brain teaser this is turning out to be. Let's look at some of the people who got this right. Now, you know those two awesome little kids, right?
1: Nahamya and Chalukya on the show. Good morning, girls. Thank you so much for dropping us a message. Y'all got the answer right in one go, by the way.
0: Well done.
1: Good job, girls.
0: Dilshan, you got it right.
1: Yep,
0: spot
1: Dilshan
0: on.
1: Got it right. We've got Sassandra on the show. Very close, Sassandra.
0: Very close.
1: Think a little bit more. Ramal, you need to try again. Thanuri, keep going. Kasun sent us the answer. I love how MCQs are now like...
0: Yeah, they're sending us a whole list,
1: now,
0: right?
1: Now it's like, I'm not going to try with one. I'm going to give you all a selection. You select and tell
0: me. Yeah, you choose the best one.
1: Yeah, that's the best way to go. I mean, do we look like great invigilators? Maybe we could be.
0: We could be. We could be.
1: But y'all will never score well.
0: Shibley's got it right. Well done.
1: Romano?
0: Yeah.
1: Good job. Zina on the show.
0: Got it right.
1: Got it right. Thiranta, Grasshopper, you have done well today.
0: Oh, the Kung Fu series. I love that. Grasshopper.
1: So keep sending in your answers to our brain trauma teaser today. That is, the number is 0728-878-878. In case you're wondering what the traumatic teaser is, well, Nilan will repeat it.
0: Let's do it. Let's do it. So you got this thing today and you could have more of it tomorrow, but how do you hold on to it forever? Can you do it? It's difficult to hold on to it forever, right? So what exactly are we talking about?
1: Especially if you're a goldfish.
0: You're goldfish, like us. 3 second memory.
1: Goldfish here, so this is like a Mission Impossible for me.
0: Oh, yeah.
1: But send in your answer 0728878878. I know you're getting a headache thinking about this because this one is a tough one.
0: Yeah, this is actually tough. Yeah,
1: it's quite a tough one, but that's okay. You know what to do. Just meld all it and then keep at it. Keep going. Don't give up. Keep trying for the brain teaser. But this reliable relief partner of yours is super reliable.
0: No doubt about it. 7:26. Nilan and Dilsha. If you love spending time in forests, nature, and things like that, if that sort of thing brings you your happiness, you're called a nemophilist. What you're called. Yeah.
1: You find solace in nature, essentially.
0: Yeah, in forests.
1: In forests.
0: Like with trees.
1: Ah.
0: Yeah. So I could say I'm one of them too. I love forests.
1: Right.
0: Yeah, I do. So it's a nemophilist. If you love forests, if you like spending time.
1: Nemophilist.
0: Yeah,
1: okay.
0: among trees. It's spelled nemophilist. So
1: it's
0: like Nemo. Like Nemo. Yeah, it's nemophilist.
1: Nemophilist. He learns something new every day. That's amazing.
0: I love that word.
1: Nemophilist.
0: Great music continues on the

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2: 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Despite some controversy over it, coffee is loaded with health benefits. It's rich in antioxidants, and some studies have linked coffee intake to longevity, a reduced risk of type 2 diabetes, Parkinson's, and Alzheimer's disease, and numerous other illnesses. The most beneficial intake amount appears to be 3 to 4 cups per day, although pregnant people should limit or avoid it completely because it has been linked to low birth weight. However, it's best to consume coffee and any caffeine-based items in moderation. 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

0: 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Music right there from Falco, back in time, back in the 80s, of course. One of those 80s German rap songs. I love it.
1: If you ever want to shout at somebody, but you don't want to do the shouting, you just play this song.
0: Play this song. Just sounds like some. Yeah. Sounds like he's angry.
1: Yeah, they'll run a mile. They'll know never to mess with you ever again.
0: But such a great song, right? It's such a great vibe.
1: You get so pumped up. Like, you know, even Shibli also dropped us a message. He says, nice beat, guys, you know?
0: Oh, yeah.
1: Prepping
0: love it.
1: For the weekend, I guess. Of course, we're prepping ourselves and you for the weekend.
0: Oh,
1: it's
0: going to
1: be an epic weekend.
0: We're taking you with us. That's what we do. Oh, my goodness. 741, Anilani Dilsha, Insit, or Tushara Indrajit. He's also known as Insit. I love your answer. He says hair, because I totally get what you're saying. This is for our brain teaser.
1: Hair makes sense.
0: Hair makes perfect sense, and I can vouch for it.
1: In case you're wondering, how can Nilan vouch for it?
0: I've seen it all.
1: Check our pictures out. You'll understand what he means by that.
0: We should do it then and now.
1: No, thank you. If you're going to do it then and now, then I'll be a star.
0: Yeah, I mean, it depends on what era you want to take it from.
1: I'll be a star. I'm only 22. I'll be a star.
0: Oh, yeah. So we'll take it from 10 years ago.
1: Still star.
0: Superstar, aren't you?
1: More like a Disney princess.
0: Okay. Got it. Okay, so let's do this teaser one more time, right?
1: We shall.
0: There are messages pouring in asking us to repeat the question. Mm-hmm. So this is something that you have today, and you may have more of it tomorrow. Mm-hmm. But as time passes, how are you going to keep all of it? Can you do it? Can you keep all of it? Because it's going to be difficult.
1: Okay, I have another funny answer.
0: Okay, what? Whoa. Hold on. Okay, what is it?
1: The will to live.
0: Oh, come on. No way.
1: It's funny.
0: Okay, it is funny, but you know what? You know what? People want to live to be 100, okay?
1: So that, you know what, apparently...
0: I disagree with
1: there
0: you.
1: There are studies that have found out that humans can actually live up to 194 years.
0: Okay.
1: It's just that we can't.
0: Okay, but now scientists are actually talking about longevity, right? They're saying that humans can live longer, not even 194, maybe more, because there's this genetic study they've done and some editing technique that they've...
1: The CRISPR gene.
0: Yeah, something like that, right?
1: Yeah.
0: And they're saying we can find immortality.
1: That's our sister.
0: Imagine your worst enemy and you living to be 500.
1: No, thank you. I would like to reincarnate as a cat as soon as possible.
0: And come back and get pampered. Yeah.
1: Yeah, exactly. Like a domestic cat. Like, I'd do anything to be reincarnated as a domestic cat. My mother listening to me right now will be like, I thought you said you want to be a white cow. No. Domestic cat. Pampered domestic cat.
0: Okay.
1: But whatever your wish may be, send us the answers to the brain teaser.
0: Yeah, the number, by the way, 0728-878-878. Connect with us right now, because the brain teaser today is hot. Mm-hmm. And we're getting multiple answers. And some of them, actually, we can use... Right, we can use some of them.
1: Some of them make sense. Some of them are hilarious. Some of them are just wow.
0: Yeah. Okay, 743, Anilani Dilsha on Thursday's edition of The Morning Brew. Kuka Home is it's such a lovely... It's got a nice ring to it. When you say Kuka, it's K-U-K-A, Kuka Home. And you talk about luxury stuff. It's not just furniture for your bedroom. It's not just furniture for your living room. But you talk about the entire house, even your kitchen. You want to make your kitchen look fabulous.
1: Yeah.
0: Your taste, according to your taste.
1: Yeah. I don't know, but I think everyone that reaches adulthood, right, there's one milestone. You make the home, right?
0: Yeah.
1: And then you want to decorate it just like you've always dreamt it to be. The color palette you've always wanted. Mm. The style you've wanted, right? And all of that comes down to the nitty gritties, you know? All the teeny weeny things about furniture, that's very important. Now, the thing is, it's best when you can get all of this in one place. And that is Kuka Home.
0: Okay, so we're going to tell you that these guys are backed by 14 manufacturing facilities globally, right? So places like China, they've got Vietnam, Mexico, and the United States, and they've been around since 1982. So you know that this is the real deal, long time. And of course, they've got branches everywhere, 120 countries.
1: That's a lot. I mean, that's 3/4 way, you know, through the number of countries we have in the world. Give it another 60 and then they're sorted.
0: And almost. The best part, design research center. They've got a design research center in Milan.
1: At this rate, Nilan is going to Milan.
0: It's just changing a letter.
1: I'm going to tell people.
0: N-I-L-A or M-I-L-A.
1: I'm going to Italy for the food, but that's a lie.
0: Yeah.
1: going there to like get them to design a design just for me and nobody else. Okay. And plus, they've won the Red Dot Design Awards also.
0: That's like a
1: massive deal when it comes to the design concepts, you know?
0: Yeah. So Kuka is here to stay. And if you like classy stuff, if you like that expensive, high quality stuff, this is the place to go to. Number 12, Alfred House Garden, Colombo 3.
1: There you go. You've got plans for your lunch break today. Check it out.
0: Yes, indeed. Hey, by the way, Jamshid's with us.
1: Good morning, Jamshid.
0: Good morning.
1: Still remembering your dance from yesterday. Thank you so much.
0: Okay, he says we've got a new bunch of people listening, especially to Tazi.
1: Oh, hi, Tazi.
0: It's Tazi. It's Tazi? Tazi. Okay, all right.
1: Stick to Tazi.
0: Tazi, good morning.
1: But hi. And thank you so much for tuning in. Looks like the whole fam bam is tuned in.
0: All right.
1: So glad to have you on board.
0: Okay, so 7:46, we're going to take a break and come back with more. We've got some amazing hits on the way.
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0: Take it off the Dangerous album. It's In the Closet right here on The Morning Brew, and it's Michael Jackson. You know him.
1: That is right. The Morning Brew with Nilan and Dilsha here on a beautiful looking Thursday. A pumped up Thursday indeed. We've got our brain teaser ongoing that's creating a lot of drama, a lot of trauma, and we like this. So we're not mean people. No.
0: No, the reason is you pushed us here. You brought us here. You said our brain teaser was too easy.
1: That's true.
0: And we thought, okay, let's see about that.
1: No, because at the end of the day, we want what's good for you. So we want to exercise your brain cells.
0: Yeah.
1: So you are properly geared up to take on the day. So nothing can bring you down because the brain teaser already did that.
0: Yeah, because we don't want you to be bored in traffic. Right? As it is, it's bright and sunny and there's that tuk-tuk guy annoying you right there.
1: You sound evil.
0: Yeah, nah.
1: Nah, but happy.
0: We're very nice, warm people.
1: Like Tasmanian devil evil. Like, yeah, you know, innocent evil. Like, no real.
0: Cute evil. Tasmanian devil is cute evil. You know he's funny. I mean, he's supposed to be this really, really bad guy. Mm. But you kind of like his character.
1: Okay, I understand. If you said like Tom and Jerry was cute evil. But
0: Tasmanian devil had a cute side to him.
1: Okay.
0: Yeah, I liked him.
1: I need to go home and watch Tasmanian
0: you
1: devil
0: should.
1: Again.
0: I think you should.
1: I'm a little worried.
0: You don't know what you're missing.
1: No, clearly.
0: These are good cartoons. Kids today don't know these cartoons.
1: That is true.
0: Okay,
1: try to make them watch those, will you? They don't want. They refuse.
0: No,
1: they just straight
0: they
1: up want. They literally want the word brain rot in the YouTube video title.
0: True.
1: Been there, done that. Trust me, it's not easy being an aunt trying to convince you. Like, you try. You know, when you become that, you want your kids
0: Your nieces and nephews.
1: You're like, I will let all the other kids be that in the world, but not you.
0: Not you.
1: Thou shall be educated with all the good things on planet Earth. And they're like, no, but I want to watch Brain Rot. Yeah.
0: And that should include Looney Tunes. Chip and Dale. There were so many good cartoons.
1: Good
0: Heckle
1: stuff.
0: And Jekyll was awesome.
1: That was so good.
0: We got a bunch of answers coming in. We got Vimukthi, good morning. Devika, you got it right. Rajiv, good morning. You're getting there. We want to say hi to G.
1: Mm-hmm. G's on the show. Hemantha also very close. Anya, I think you got it right. Got it right.
0: She did.
1: Good job. Brian, very close. So keep sending in those answers. 0728878878. That is the number for you to send in your answers to the brain teaser today.
0: Absolutely right.
1: Quite interesting.
0: Okay, so let's mention this one more time, okay, before we get into more. You have this today and you may have more of it tomorrow. Mm. But can you hold on to all of it later on, like as time passes? Do you think you can hold on to all of these?
1: So this is something that you might not be able to, depending on, you know, the situation. So think about it. Let us know on 0728-878-878. But how do you think life would be if you were pondering upon our brain teaser while seated upon the balcony of your brand new home at Central Park Boulevard? Now this, facing that iconic Sri Lankan horizon, and then on top of that 40 acres of lush greenery, all of this gets to be your home. And the best part is no down payment whatsoever. You don't have to worry about that. And then on top of that, easy installment plans, interest free, and the best part of it all, no tokens involved.
0: None of it.
1: You just need to give them a call on 0703-888-888 and speak to the wonderful people at the super brand that is Homeland.
0: I mean, we love it. Everybody loves it. And of course, Port City is an opportunity of a lifetime. So many people watching this place, even from other countries. Okay, look at this. Messages just pouring in this morning. All kinds of messages. But we're going to take a break. We're going to head into another hour of some good music. Don't forget the number 0728-878-878. And the time's exactly 8.
2: 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And now, having trouble getting out of bed?
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0: 97.8 Light FM. Oh, yes, UB40 right there. And where did I go wrong? Right here on The Morning Brew. Good morning.
1: That's a good question. Where did I go wrong?
0: Okay, so many. There's a checklist. You know what I mean?
1: The problem is where to start.
0: Yeah, but when you go back, thinking back.
1: It's like a bunch of spaghetti that you can't unravel because the moment you try to, the spaghetti just breaks.
0: Seriously. But the good thing is when you concentrate on the present moment, all that just vanishes. You know what I mean? Gone are the days. You know, if you could turn back the time, there are so many things we could do. But sad reality is you can't really turn back the time, can you? You have memories, that's all.
1: Unless you travel at 88 miles per hour, you might not be able to go back in time.
0: No, you wouldn't. You wouldn't. Yeah. By the way, there was a sleeping contest in Japan just several days ago, right? Would you win that if you tried?
1: 100%.
0: Okay, I knew it.
1: And if I took part yesterday, I would have won with my stats
0: yesterday.
1: Yeah,
0: you wouldn't be here on The Morning Brew because you'd still be sleeping.
1: I still woke up. I did like a full 16-hour sleep. Nice. Like without any problem whatsoever.
0: 16 hours, seriously?
1: Yeah.
0: Okay, so this is definitely for you, so, right?
1: 100%.
0: So this happened in Tokyo just a few days ago. Dozens and dozens of participants competed to achieve the best sleep during this 90-minute competition. Talk about it, 90 minutes only, right?
1: Oh, wait.
0: So it's called a mat race.
1: This I will not win because this is more sleep quality, not sleep duration.
0: True. It's sleep quality.
1: Yeah, okay.
0: It's called the mat race, right? as in mattress. And this event used sleep monitoring devices also to assess factors like how quickly participants fell asleep, sleep depth. There's something called sleep depth, how deep you can sleep, right? Quality and stability in your sleep. Goodness. Okay, stability in my sleep, I'll definitely lose this one.
1: I already have a theme song for this song.
0: Okay.
1: How deep can you sleep?
0: Okay. So you know what the winner got, right? The winner got
1: No.
0: There's a cash prize.
1: Okay.
0: 2.2 million yen. That's like $14,000.
1: Thank you.
0: That's a lot of money.
1: $14,000.
0: Yeah.
1: Okay. So is this like an annual thing?
0: Yeah, it's kind of like it's not just in Japan. I've seen other countries doing this also.
1: We should introduce that concept here.
0: There are offices like that in Sri Lanka. I don't want to say what.
1: That's a day job?
0: Yeah, it's like, you know, they're going to ace it. You know those guys who leave, right? You know those guys who leave work at 4 p.m.? Those guys will win this contest. You know what kind of
1: sleep
0: place I'm talking
1: quality.
0: About, right? Yeah, see, sleep quality. Like, oh my goodness. They're going to win every single prize.
1: Gosh, this is going to be such an interesting concept. I think that's a great competition to have here also.
0: Oh,
1: in
0: yeah.
1: Sri
0: Lanka. Yeah. This is great. I mean, it's so funny, right? Mm. There are other countries doing it. Like, you're right. We should try this in Sri Lanka. Okay, so riddle time?
1: Yes.
0: Let's do the riddle one more time, right?
1: If not, we'll convince ourselves that we need to go to sleep.
0: Okay, Palika in Kandy is trying. She's giving us some answers.
1: You go, girl.
0: Well
1: done.
0: Don't give up. But because your answers all make sense. Now, if you take Marlon. Marlon, good morning. It's nice to hear from you. Your answers make perfect sense. Actually, we can use those as answers. But the exact answer we're looking for is not that one.
1: No.
0: Dr. Jude Jaima, good morning. Nice to hear from you. Jerome LeBroy, good morning.
2: Good morning. We've got Rooney on the show. Hansi's on the show. Denista, I think Denista got it right.
0: Denista, she's got some good answers.
1: Even if you get it wrong, just for sending that cat gif, you get 10 points for Gryffindor.
0: You want to bribe Dilsha, give her a cat.
1: That's it. Yeah. Anything cat related. Yeah, but even if you call and then just leave a voice note.
0: Yeah, like a meow.
1: Just say meow. That's it. You will win.
0: Like, oh my gosh, here's
1: the
0: question.
1: I am the worst judge on planet Earth.
0: I'm sure you are.
1: Never have me as a judge for a competition.
0: Right.
1: Trust me.
0: Yeah, because if a cat passes by, you're going to get distracted, right? Yeah, you're going to be petting them. Okay, so here's the question one more time, right? You have me today. So you got this today. You have it today. Mm-hmm. Tomorrow, you'll probably have more. You definitely have more. But can you hold on to these forever? Because it's difficult to hold on to these forever.
1: I don't know.
0: Give us the answer.
1: 0728-878-878 is the number you can send them over to.
0: This is going to be an interesting one. Connect with us right here, right now. This is a song by Feel.

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7: 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Dr. Karthik Karunamurthy, wife and the kids listening in from southern France. Diane Ranatunga, big hi to you, to your wife Ayanti and the kids listening in from Oregon in the US. Ashanathu Korala, wife Imali, all listening in from Dublin in Ireland. 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Chamodhiliyanage, big hi to you, to your husband Udara and son Kush tuned in from Switzerland. Thank you so much for joining us on The Morning Brew.
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0: It's the Lighthouse Family right here on The Morning Brew. What a beautiful song. It's called High, but of course it's talking about how high you can get in terms of your mood and how you look at life and things like that.
1: Spirit, you know, all of that jazz.
0: Yeah, very, very positive lyrics. It's such a beautiful voice also,
1: and
0: right?
1: And it's Lighthouse Family, right?
0: It is Lighthouse Family. Uh-huh. And the guy's name is Tunde. That's his first name.
1: I love that name.
0: Oh yeah. I think he's Nigerian or something originally, but they're from England. What a beautiful track there. Most of their songs are really, really nice.
1: Yep. I mean, we play music just like that. Music that'll definitely get you in the right mood. Especially today being a Thursday.
0: Uh-huh.
1: Last thing you should be doing is falling asleep.
0: Right. That's right. That's why you're here, 878, 876, or listening across the world. You know that you can download our mobile app and you can listen to us wherever you go.
1: That's true.
0: Keep it on your phone because it's very, very handy. And this kind of music is the music that's missing. It's the missing link out there.
1: Yeah, actually, that's quite true. This is coming from Starseed, Stardust, Dilsha, you know? I'm just saying.
0: 827, Nilani Dilsha, Morning Brew, and of course, Thursday, our brain teaser. We're going to get to that in a bit, but all kinds of answers coming in today. So the Ministry of Digital Economy says the government has decided to provide official email addresses to all government officials. And this was discussed. The deputy minister in charge of the department had said the initiative will help connect the public services and facilities faster to facilitate faster communication between government institutions and, of course, the people.
1: Okay.
0: Yeah. So hopefully they'll email back.
1: Okay. Yeah. Here's okay. I have so many questions, right?
0: Yeah.
1: Number one. So you're telling me they didn't have an email address?
0: No, not official
1: time?
0: One. So all this time,
1: official.gov,
0: whatever,
1: rocks and like I am so cool and those kinds of ones.
0: Yeah.
1: I mean, come on, we all had that, okay? When we were young.
0: So they apparently have all these Gmail addresses, like you said, right? So the government is trying to give them all official ones so that there's more credibility as well, right? When you have an official email address on your business card, also it looks more credible, right? So here it is. They say the system will be implemented very soon. And governor.
1: I'm so sorry, but I can't help it. The email address in my head is like, imagine. You can email it to samyantirockstar@gmail.com.
0: Yeah, because all kinds of addresses, right?
1: I mean, I'm just talking from my perspective.
0: No. We all had that.
1: I had that. And it was ROX, not even like...
0: ROCK.
1: It was not the right spelling. It was... You had to spell wrong or forget about consonants or like you forget about vowels or, you know, everything was like... one was simple letter, the other one was uppercase. And
0: There was a time there was Hotmail, right? Everybody started using Hotmail. Ooh. But there was a problem with Hotmail because after a month, if you don't use it for a month, they're going to shut it down, right? So there was a problem with that. Then there was Yahoo. Yahoo was a little better than Hotmail.
1: Oh, I loved Yahoo.
0: Yeah, Yahoo was good. Back then, there were all kinds of other sites. Like if you go to a musician's website, like Dr. Dre or whoever, they offered you free email addresses.
1: Really?
0: Yeah, back in the early 2000s.
1: Oh.
0: Yeah, so Britney Spears had a website, and when you log on to it, there's a free email address, section. So you can create your own email address. So so Dr. Dre had one. So everybody, started. We were like, rap fans. So and so on drdre.com @drdre.com.
1: So here's my question now: do those email addresses still exist?
0: No, they don't. They disappeared after about a few months.
1: I mean, after the entire domain just.
0: No, the thing is
1: the domain there is my question.
0: The website obviously is there, but there are no email addresses anymore. They don't work anymore. Yeah, that was like in the early 2000s.
1: I mean, imagine if you had your deepest, darkest secrets.
0: Yeah, they're buried with your email address. They're gone.
1: Or maybe what if they're like evidence to like a crime case or something like that?
0: Okay, right. Thursday morning.
1: Okay,
0: we're back.
1: I watch too many detective shows. I think so too.
0: So here's a question for you. Our brain teaser, right? This is what we're doing on a Thursday morning, and we asked you. You have me today. You have this today.
1: Yeah.
0: You could have more of it tomorrow, but can you hold on to it forever? Because it's going to get difficult.
1: What exactly
0: are we talking about?
1: You tell us. 0728-878-878 is the number.
0: And of course, don't forget Meldol. Meldol is the answer whenever you have a headache, whenever you have a little bit of body pains, when you have a little fever creeping in.
1: Mm-hmm.
0: This paracetamol option is made in Sri Lanka.
1: 100%. It will get rid of those pains. Trust me. Been there, done that, tried it. It has genuinely worked. So go for it. Make sure you have an entire box with you because you never know who might need it.
0: Mm-hmm.
1: And you might be able to, help somebody out.
0: That's right. Very, very much.
1: A good deed for the day.
0: No doubt. 8:31.
2: 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If you have access, it's a great idea to have your levels tested so that you can correct your levels through vitamin D supplementation if necessary. 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

0: Light 87.8, 87.6, and Steve Miliband right there with one of your favorites, of course. It's Abracadabra right here on The Morning Brew.
1: And rumor has it that it doesn't actually work as a magic spell.
0: Okay.
1: It's Avada Kedavra.
0: Really? Is that what it really is?
1: That is actually, it's Avada Kedavra. If it's Abracadabra, just doesn't work. That's not true. If you watch Harry Potter, you would completely understand. It's Avada Kedavra. That is how you get rid of them.
0: Whatever works.
1: Anyone and everyone that has either watched, has been forced to watch,
0: right,
1: or read Harry Potter would agree. Yeah,
0: I'm not a fan. Sorry.
1: No. Okay, let's not dig your own grave on the show today.
0: I know. I'm surrounded. Yeah, I'm surrounded.
1: Like he already has with friends.
0: Yeah, with friends.
1: Yeah. So like one is enough.
0: One reason is enough. I shouldn't add more to the list.
1: Don't put Harry Potter. Like if you said Twilight, okay, we can handle it.
0: Yeah, Harry Potter is all right. I'm okay with him. I'm cool with him.
1: Yeah. What did Harry Potter do? It's a magical universe.
0: I know.
1: It's wonderful.
0: So, here's the deal, right? Sri Lanka's Consumer Affairs Authority, they've launched a nationwide initiative to collect data on fruit growers. So, this is something, for wholesalers, fruit growers, contractors, and retailers. Mm-hmm. Now, this is as part of a broader effort to regulate fruit ripening practices. You know those chemicals that they use, right? Mm-hmm. So, this is to improve food safety standards. So, basically, what they're trying to do is give them a certification.
1: That's good.
0: Yeah. The move comes amid growing concerns over the use of harmful chemicals in fruit ripening processes, and of course it aims to promote safer practices throughout the supply chain.
1: That's good.
0: Yeah, so this is a great initiative. I know this came up from time to time and they're trying to bring in new machinery to support this industry as well. So the authorities plan to collect data district by district, creating a comprehensive database of individuals and businesses involved in fruit cultivation, collection, distribution, and of course sale. So once the data gathering process is completed, participants will be educated on approved and scientifically accepted fruit ripening methods.
1: I value that the most. The fact that it's not just, you know, getting the data and saying you do you. It's getting the data and making sure the ones that are not aware of how to do it the right way are educated on how to do it the right way.
0: No doubt.
1: And then they can take action based on if you follow the rules or not.
0: Yeah.
1: I mean, that is basic justice. That's the right way you're supposed to do things. You can't just spring a new system on somebody and say, you did it wrong. You know, we're going to jail you or we're going to be fining you.
0: True.
1: That's completely wrong. But the fact that they're giving them the chance to learn, to be educated on the right practices, that's amazing.
0: No doubt about it. 8:45 Nilan Indoor Show Thursday morning. And of course, we're going to take you to this beautiful place. Picture this. You've got a new home that you've already built, but the interior is going to make the biggest difference. So we're going to take you to a place called Cooker Home.
1: That
0: beautiful
1: is right.
0: place, magical place. And of course, you know that their designs come from Italy.
1: That is true indeed. I mean, just picture this. You walk into your living room and you have that perfect sofa that's there, right? And you have placed it according to your beliefs and your feng beliefs and all of that stuff. The beautiful, like they would like to call, apothecary table right in the middle with that perfect rug that lines perfectly with your tiles. 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
0: And don't forget to Cooker Home, they've got branches in 120 countries, right? So they're around since 1982.
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1: That is right indeed. 8:47. Good morning.
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0: 97.8 Line FM taking off the album Jagged Little Pill back in 1996. What a song. You live, you learn, you laugh, you learn, you cry, you learn. Everything is a lesson.
1: That is 100% true. Everything is a learning lesson. Sometimes we don't even realize it. And you know how they say everything happens for a reason?
0: Oh, yeah.
1: The older you get, the sorry. My bad. Because there are lots of people out there that do not like to be do not like that phrase. The older you get,
0: okay,
1: the wiser and finer you get.
0: The more mature you get.
1: The more mature you get with age, right? The more you learn and the more you understand, everything happens for a reason and for a good reason also.
0: Sometimes it's not the best reasons. There are things, situations that we can't help. You know, suddenly some weird thing happens, some random thing happens. We didn't plan it. You know, stuff like that happens. But of course, these are all lessons. That's what Alanis Morissette tells you this morning.
1: Yes.
0: 8:57, you're learning Dish. I'll talk about it. If you are mature enough to understand that this investment is an opportunity of a lifetime, then you know exactly what you're doing.
1: That is right. 60 million rupees upwards. Here's your chance to invest in one of the hottest properties in Colombo right now. Literally, we're talking about Port City, Colombo. So here is Homelands giving you the opportunity to own a home at Central Park Boulevard, Port City, Colombo. And from 60 million rupees upwards with no down payments whatsoever and easy installment plans on a monthly basis. On top of that, no tokens involved. You're in for a deal of a lifetime. Now you can pick the phone up and give them a call on 0703-888-888.
0: That's right. Talk about good stuff indeed. Nilani Dosha on the Morning Brew. We're going to play you something back in the 80s.

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0: Melodies from the 80s, right here on the Morning Brew, Light 87.8, 87.6. This is Nilan and Dilsha on the Morning Brew. Final hour, welcome.
1: That's right. Good morning and welcome. I mean, playing you music that definitely takes you back to the time where you wish, you know, you could stay stuck with your inner child and never come out.
0: Oh, yeah.
1: I mean, I'm saying that because we had Brian who dropped us a message on the show, right? He says, good morning, guys. I'm, of course, quite. He says, the older you get, the wiser you get, ironically. The more you tend to embrace your inner child. You know what? That is so true.
0: That's so true.
1: Like the moment you see something that sparks that memory, that one memory. Mm-hmm. I mean, you go back in time and you're like, I don't want to come back.
0: Sometimes just random conversations bring out the inner child.
1: That is so true. Random conversations, random things. Sometimes it's colors, you know. It's clothing items.
0: Fragrances.
1: Massive role. Yep. They play a massive role. Mm. And music plays a huge role in
0: that. Of course, it's all about nostalgia. This is what we do. Light, this is what we do. And of course, that's why a lot of people, you know, enjoy this kind of music because there's always that connection. You know, your past, the bridge to that missing era. Yeah, that era that you really, really miss.
1: I mean, we are the door you get through. You know, Narnia. Just imagine Narnia is your happily ever after, wherever it may be.
0: 910, Light 87A, Nilan and Dilsha. And of course, Brian, thanks very much for that. A lot of answers for our teaser coming in, all kinds of ones. Mm-hmm. There was knowledge, there was age, there was breathing, there was air, oxygen.
1: Wow.
0: All kinds of answers today.
1: I'm so proud of you all.
0: I know.
1: The fact that you all think out of the box. And today's one was not an easy one.
0: No, it wasn't. I mean, there was time. Time was also mentioned. Because the teaser was something like this, right? You have this today and you might have this more tomorrow.
1: Yep.
0: And of course, as time goes by, how are you going to hold on to these? Can you do that? Because it's not going to be easy to hold on to these. Right?
1: No, so I thought initially it could be something like sanity or dignity, but apparently
0: those make sense.
1: They make sense, but apparently not. It's memory.
0: Memories is the right answer. If you said memories,
1: good job. Good job, good job. Pat yourself on the back.
0: We do admit it was a little difficult today.
1: Yeah, of course.
0: Yeah, but it was fun.
1: It was so fun. Like nobody challenged us and told us, please make it difficult.
0: No, we just
1: picked one and then it was difficult.
0: Yeah, we took your advice.
1: Yeah. I mean, sometimes a roller coaster has to go up and down.
0: Yep. Slowing it down just a bit. It's Celine.

0: gets me off to a great start.
1: This October, the titans of cricket collide. 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
6: That's right. Time for us to say hi to our listeners from across the globe. An absolute pleasure having each and every one of you on board. So big hi going out to Karenza Van Dort, husband Nigel and the kids tuned in from Sydney. Shahani Dodanvela, yep, my bad for that. But husband Rameda and the kids are all tuned in from Marshall Islands. Thank you so much for joining us. Waylon Ebert, wife Cammy and the kids tuned in from Dubai saying super music. Darshana Tissera, wife Suhani, all listening in. Actually, wife Sahani, listening in from San Diego in California. We've got Dr. Chamara Vijay Singh, her wife Tanuja, and the kids also listening in from Tasmania. Thank you so much for joining us on The Morning Brew.
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1: Kenny, I mean, you did really well with this song. All the Kennys do great music, by the way, you know, from Rogers to Thomas to all of them. Like, my personal favorite is Rogers. Like, there's something about Kenny Rogers.
0: Kenny Rogers, I love one of his lines, one of his quotes. Uh-huh. He said, if you want people to listen to you, put your message in a song.
1: 100%.
0: Yeah, he said that. That was a Kenny Rogers quote. When he passed away, that's the one I shared.
1: You know? Very sad.
0: Yeah, I think it was in 2020 during COVID when he passed away.
1: But
0: he's such a legendary artist.
1: Mm-hmm, mm-hmm.
0: He had a restaurant even in places like Singapore. It was called Kenny Rogers.
1: I've eaten Kenny from Rogers. It's so good.
0: Oh yeah.
1: So good. Actually, if you ever have the opportunity to eat from his restaurant or the restaurant named after him,
0: I don't know if they're still around, the restaurant.
1: Kenny Rogers. Yeah. I think might actually be there.
0: So Bon Jovi started a restaurant in New York where the homeless or people who are underprivileged could eat at any time they want, and in return for the food they can help with the chores. So all the proceeds, whoever pays, of course, that goes into his charity to support communities.
1: That's amazing. Yeah, that's amazing. A wonderful model, actually. You
0: know? No doubt.
1: So you don't end up giving everything for free. They also do work for it.
0: Yeah.
1: But they also do get nourished at the end of the day.
0: True.
1: You know, so that's great.
0: Yeah, it's really nice.
1: I wonder what it'll take to start something like that here.
0: We're going to have a long queue. Yeah. You know what I mean? Yeah. 9:28, Anilani and Dilshad. Don't forget, we've got some great stuff on the way in terms of music, of course. Eight Indian nationals have been arrested for allegedly engaged in gambling activities. Online gambling. This happened.
1: R&R.
0: Yeah, this happened in Thalavathukottai. So police said the raid was carried out following information that a group of foreign nationals staying at a house, of course, they got to know through, you know, an informant, of course. And it happened to be an online gambling place that they were running. So eight suspects were arrested by the police after they searched the house. Police also seized 6 computers, 39 mobile phones, and a large quantity of computer accessories.
1: I need to ask the police officers one question. How much would you give me if I give you information
0: do you have intel?
1: Oh, yeah. I'll give you intel on where
0: do
1: to
0: it
1: find these
0: for
1: places.
0: Your country. Do it for your country. Don't ask for a payment.
1: No. I'm doing it for the... It's a give and take life that we live, you know.
0: Okay.
1: You do good.
0: You're a business person.
1: Yes, yes, yes.
0: Total business
1: person. I've been taught well at the end of the day. And you see, we are at that ripening age, you know.
0: Right.
1: So we can't afford to be like, you know, being like wishy-washy with like, it's okay, I'll do it for free. No. No. Those are the mistakes we made as kids.
0: Okay. All right.
1: Now we're adults.
0: Okay,
1: everything is a business transaction.
0: All right. So here's a good one. Okay. Here's a great deal. If you're feeling a little under the weather today, maybe a little headache, it can happen to a co-worker. If you feel that someone next to you in the office is feeling a little uneasy today because of a headache, we can introduce Meldol to them, and you can do it also. And this is why we always tell you to keep an extra card with you, because you never know who might need a Meldol.
1: 100% guaranteed. How many times has it happened to you? Most probably 1,000 times. You've gone out, you ended up with a headache, but you have forgotten your Meldol card. Chances are you've asked around from somebody, right? Do you have a Meldol? Now, it'll be so nice when you're the person that says, yes, I do have a Meldol and I can help you out. So be that good Samaritan. Always carry a card of Meldol with you.
0: Yes, indeed. It's 9:30. We'll be right back.
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1: Keep it in private.
0: Yeah, don't tell anyone.
1: Don't tell. Unless your job description goes as influencer/content creator, then chances are you might actually have to put those things out there. I mean, your entire lifestyle relies on it, to be very honest.
0: I mean, there were times.
1: Yeah, there were times.
0: You're so right, because right now everything is being documented, right? Mm. Especially you go to dinner, you put pictures and everything.
1: Yeah, for some it's actually like a mode of income. For some it's just, you know, a mode of expression, self-expression. For some it's a coping mechanism. You know, it's a different thing to different people, actually. So it depends on that. But sometimes you have to be very careful. For example, now they are looking towards bringing into motion a bill where, when it comes to posting things online about your personal life, if your kids are involved,
0: do not go ahead
1: and do that. And I completely understand. I mean, sometimes it's just an innocent update, you know.
0: Yeah.
1: You just want to put a quick picture, like, you know, you went for your kid's sports meet or something like that, or they just did like an amazing performance, and you have no like bad intent. You have no, there's no harm intended. You're just putting it out there, you know, but without you realizing. Who knows? The world is a very mysterious place out there, to be honest.
0: It's a weird place right now.
1: It's a weird place out there, to be very honest. You never know. That innocent footage could be used against you one day. So be very vigilant about what you put. And it's not just about your kids, but also about you, your sensitive information. Always make sure when you're taking a selfie, you don't have any of your laptops or devices open in the background that might have like some of those sensitive information. Because we tend to forget those things.
0: No doubt.
1: We do.
0: No doubt. We always do. Mm-hmm. I mean, especially in this busy life that you got in this day and age. 9:42, we want to remind you of making your house, the interior, look amazing, stunning. And of course, this is high quality stuff. And it's not for, you know, it's not the average stuff that you find everywhere. Kuka Home is exclusive. And this is for a different crowd. And when you go into Kuka Homes, you'd understand exactly what we're saying.
1: Mm-hmm. Now you can do what I did first before I let myself fall in love, because I know once I walk into Kuka Home I'm not coming out. I first went and checked out their website. And boy oh boy, do they have a selection that drives you wild, like from colors to aesthetics to design concepts to whatever floats your boat. So whatever you've had that dream in your mind to be, you know, you want your home to look like this, your kitchen to look like this, your bedroom to look like this, you want the X amount of pieces, they've got it all. So you can start off by going over to their website now, and then during the lunch break today, you head over to number 12 Alfred House Gardens, Colombo 3. Visit them in person and you will see it's a testament to everything we've been talking about. It's just pure perfection.
0: Absolutely, because the testament to their longevity, they've been around since 1982. 120 countries, they've got branches all over the world basically.
1: Mm-hmm,
0: and imagine their quality, their designs, everything combined. And if you don't see it up close and personal, you won't really get the feel of it.
1: That's true. Yeah. I mean, also, life is about, you know, savoring those beautiful moments. So why don't you go ahead and make some wonderful memories at Kuka Home? Enjoy the moment, live in that moment, appreciate everything that they've got. Maybe take a few pieces home also.
0: That's right. Number 12, Alfred House Gardens, Colombo 3.
1: That's
0: the place. Yes.
1: Mm-hmm.
0: We're going to take a break, 9:44.
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1: 100% true. But this song gets me so motivated. I want to ride a horse on into oblivion, like literally. Like,
0: oh, you know, ride into the sunset.
1: That is 100% true. Like I feel like I can accomplish anything in the world when I listen to
0: like,
1: this song.
0: Like one of those Western movies,
1: mm-hmm.
0: right?
1: Okay. So for 3 minutes a day, at least I have a little bit of hope.
0: Yep. You can put this on your, you know, listening device and just start listening throughout, you know, headphones
1: repeat,
0: on.
1: Don't be upset if you ever see me in public and I don't make eye contact or don't talk to you. I'm in my little la-di-da land listening to this song on repeat.
0: Yeah, actually that's so true because she doesn't know anyone. And you're thinking, hey, hold on, we work together, don't we?
1: Sorry, who? Yeah. Do I know you?
0: Oh,
1: I don't know.
0: Oh, it's you.
1: Talking to my twin, Regina Phalange. Sorry, wrong person.
0: Okay, just about time for us to leave. We got about 6 minutes at the top of the hour.
1: That's right.
0: And thank you for joining us today. It's another fun-filled day for us,
1: that
0: as always.
1: True.
0: Our Thursdays are always great.
1: They're super fun. And thank you for being, you know, we had the madness, we had the mayhem, but thank you for being the chaos in our recipe for amazing disaster today.
0: I love it.
1: We absolutely love it. So thank you for taking part in the brain teaser, for dropping your messages, for telling us how your day has been so far. We absolutely appreciate every single letter of every message.
0: Uh-huh.
1: That you
0: something you can think about today is investments. Mm. This kind of investment is going to be for a lifetime. It's going to be for your next generation because this place is here to stay. It's the port city and Homelands is doing things in style.
1: 100%. Yeah. They are. You should definitely give them a call. 0703-888-888. Now, in case you're having a bit of a headache, feeling a little down, body's hurting, shoulders giving you a little bit of a hello, you have not paid attention to me.
0: Right,
1: you can
0: yeah.
1: always meld all it.
0: There you go.
1: Trust us on this one. And when it comes to decorating your dearly beloved home that you absolutely adore and love with every heart cell, make sure you go to Kuka Home.
0: That's true. It's 9:55 and we're going to see you again tomorrow.
1: That is right.
0: Nice and early on a Friday.
1: We shall. Have yourself a wonderful Thursday.
0: No doubt about it. Have a good one. Take care and keep it locked on. 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
2: 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Ultra-processed foods, or UPFs, are foods containing ingredients that are significantly modified from their original form. They often contain additives like sugar, highly refined oil, salt, preservatives, artificial sweeteners, colors, and flavors as well. Examples include snack cakes, fast food, frozen meals, packaged cookies, and chips. UPFs are highly palatable, meaning they are easily overeaten and activate reward-related regions in the brain, which can lead to excess calorie consumption and weight gain. Studies show that diets high in ultra-processed food can contribute to obesity, type 2 diabetes, heart disease, and other chronic conditions. 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
6: 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They are packed with protein, fiber, and a variety of vitamins and minerals. 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

978-876, Alan White. Well, that was Simply Red bringing you Something Got Me Started. Well, something has to get going, right? Something has to, you know, fire up for you to feel that energy in your soul. And yes, that is exactly the kind of feeling we want to give you here on the Light Lounge. Welcome on board the show. If you're just tuning in, it's the perfect timing. Don't we know we're here with you on the show? Beautiful Thursday, isn't it? Because yesterday night, it was really heavily raining, pouring down like cats and dogs. And then today in the morning, it was bright and so shiny and warm too, for some reason. But I'm just loving the weather, okay? I think we are prepping ourselves for, you know, Halloween to soon come. But also, at the meantime, if you want to hop on board, talk to me. Let me know if you've already started your Christmas shopping. 0728-878-878 is the number you can actually WhatsApp me on. As well, 8th of October, if anybody's celebrating birthdays, well, happy birthday. If anyone's, you know, celebrating anything else, anniversaries, probably a promotion, well, congratulations and all the very best. Stick around. We have lots to talk about, so don't go anywhere.

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Well, that's how I sound like when I have to finish the last bit of my eclair, but please don't go by KWS. Yes, oh yes, what a way to actually, you know, go about our Thursday, right? This is Light Lounge listening to David over here with you on the show. So yes, if you are, you know, trying to send a message to someone saying, please don't go, please stay and we'll work it out. Well, that's the perfect song to dedicate it to them, okay? You can WhatsApp on 0728-878-878. And yes, I did bring to you some local news. Seems like, okay, we're taking digitalization in the country a step further with Sri Lanka Customs, you know, only using digital signatures for all importers. So no importer will actually be allowed to submit manual documents from the 19th of October, and all importers must register for digital signatures by that date. So Sri Lanka Customs actually, you know, stated that importers who already obtained digital signatures must not submit their documents manually under any circumstances, even prior to the date. So I hope it's loud and clear for anybody who kind of must have missed the news. Yeah, there you go. We are taking digitalization a little further, aren't we? And I'm really glad we are, because we have to live in the modern era, right? And Sri Lanka is keeping up to date, I would say. What do you think? But of course, Rick Hastley bringing your song, She Wants to Dance

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4: 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When you cook meat, try not to char or burn it. 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

8787876. Alan White. Well, that was Elton John bringing you a 90s track, You Can Make History Young Again. Well, something to take you back in time, something to give you a little bit of rock and shake things up for you on a beautiful Thursday afternoon. How are we doing so far on the 8th of October? This is Avina with you on the Light Lounge as well. Here to keep you company, here to make you feel good, but also to give you some news, because there seems to be some trouble in paradise, because our test captain Dhananjay Silva has actually resigned with immediate effect, I see. And interestingly, he has actually, you know, sent out a personal letter to the selection committee himself, stating that he believes the responsibility of test captaincy should be handed over to the next generation. Well, I don't know whether, you know, he'll be out of the team entirely, but he does seem like he wants to opt out with immediate effect. So seems like there's some trouble there, but let's see, hopefully going forward cricket culture will come back together like it was before. And when I say before, I mean long before.

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888-876 Alan White. Well, that was Paula Abdul bringing you Straight Up. Well, what a way to actually, you know, be in a great mood on a Thursday afternoon. I know we're hitting that, you know, almost 3 o'clock mark, and you must be feeling a little, you know, like you're dozing off after a heavy lunch, after a good time at the office and AC and cold, cozy weather. It might feel like it, but let me tell you this, okay, we're so close. Let's just finish off a Thursday and wait for a Friday, shall we? So why not hit me up? Talk to me. 0728-878-878 is the number to WhatsApp me on. And yes, this is Davina with you on the Light Lunch, Thursday's edition of the show. And yes, like I tell you all the time, Thursday is the day where we are always waiting for the weekend, right? Not even Friday. We're waiting for the weekend. We know we're so close and we're still trying to push through. So yes, stick around. We have lots and lots of great music coming your way as well. And you can tell me if we played one of your favorites too. So much to come your way and so much more to talk about as well. News from around the world and in Sri Lanka, so don't go anywhere. This one's Restless Heart.

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9878-876. Alan White, Millie Vanilli, bringing you a Take It As It Comes. Well, sometimes you really have to take it as it comes, because we might have planned 1,000 things, but only, you know, things that are written for us will happen. You know, if it's meant to find you, it will. And when it does, just take it. That is one word of advice I would give you, my friend. This is The Light Lodge you're listening to. And I've been over here with you on the show. How are we doing so far? And looking at the time, what time is it? It's 3:13. Have you had your lunch? Or are you already having your coffee and tea at office? Because if you are, lucky you, I would say. But yes, WhatsApp and let me know what it is that you'll be up to for the evening on 0728-878-878. And seems like today is actually World Sight Day. Sight as in eyesight. Yeah, World Eyesight Day. And this year they're actually, you know, declaring it under the theme, Children Love Your Eyes. Well, I think we all should love our eyes. Sometimes, you know, the things that are always going to be there, or what we think is always going to be there, is the least of the things that we worry about and we take care of. Maybe eyesight should be taken care of more often, okay? Watch your food, watch what you, you know.

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3: This October, the titans of cricket collide. 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

1-800-878-876. Alan White. Well, that was Alan Parsons' project. Sooner or Later is what it's called. Well, you are listening to The Light Lounge 2. How are you doing so far on the 8th of October? Thursday it is. It's also almost 3:30. We're hitting that, benchmark during the day, I would say. Yeah. Midday vibes, right? And if you're falling asleep, probably kind of dozing off, well, I won't tell anybody. You can actually tell me though. 0728-878-878 is the number. You can actually, hit me up and talk to as well. And that title was, talking about sooner or later, you'll be the last thing on my mind about someone, drifting away and you won't be thinking about them anymore. Well, if you were to get over somebody, music is not the way, okay? Trust me. That always just brings out, old feelings, because music has a way to do that. But if you want to get someone out of your mind, well, probably, talk to a friend, talk to a trusted person and work it out. But also, in the meantime, speaking of talking to somebody, there's a shortage of psychiatrists in the country, apparently. Did you know about that? Yeah, well, if there are students graduating, you should probably be applying.

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3: 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Refined carbs have been highly processed to remove their fiber. They're relatively low in nutrients and may harm your health when eaten in excess. Most ultra-processed foods are made from refined carbs, like processed corn, white flour, and added sugars. Studies show that a diet high in refined carbs may be linked to overeating, weight gain, and chronic diseases like type 2 diabetes and heart disease. 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

978-816, Alan White, Jimmy Ray bringing you, are you Jimmy Ray? Well, oh well, this is Zemina with you, of course, on the Left Lounge. How are we doing today so far on Thursday? Seems like, you know, the weather being bipolar itself has actually, you know, turned towards the rainy side, because in the morning and in the afternoon it was really sunny, but looking outside, not really, but at the reflection of the outside, it looks like it's pouring cats and dogs. So I hope you are carrying an umbrella with you, wherever it is that you're going, or if you're traveling in an open vehicle, make sure you're being safe out there, because the Department of Meteorology did say there'll be showers after 1 p.m. today, and since it's 3:45 almost, so the weather has changed. So yes, make sure you're driving safe too. Drive slow. Slippery roads are very, very dangerous. Okay, you don't want to be actually turning into water and then skidding off. Okay, so be safe out there. Take an umbrella. But also, when you get home, make sure you're closing your windows and doors early, because with this weather and with the rain and all of that, there's a lot of mosquitoes around as well. Dengue hasn't still died down.

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2: 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The journey to crown Siyata Big Twin Lady Miss World Sri Lanka is now on. 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Siyata Big Twin Lady Miss World Sri Lanka 2026. 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

Light 878 876. Alan White. Madonna, like a prayer, is what she calls that one. Well, speaking of prayer, I will actually, you know, hope that, you know, the rain will actually cease by the time we all have to go home, right? Because driving in the rain might feel nice, but riding in the rain, not so nice after all, you guys. Even with a raincoat on or whatever, okay? But yes, if those of you who are driving right now, hope you're driving safe. But yes, you should know this is Zavina with you on the Light Lounge as well. Thursday's edition of the show, so why not hit me up and talk to me? 0728-878-878 is actually the number you can actually WhatsApp me on as well. And seems like, you know, long-distance buses are also being, you know, pushed towards the more digitalized and more AI system, because there is a pilot project to be installed, an AI-based advanced driver assistance systems and driver monitoring systems on long-distance private buses is to be officially set and launched today. So the project aims to actually improve road safety and, you know, give passengers a more enhanced sense of safety when traveling in long distances in the private buses. So yes, it also, since it's AI, it'll be expected to assist in monitoring driver behavior and identifying potential risk while supporting safer driving practices among bus drivers. I think we should have these, you know, kind of systems installed in buses around Colombo too. I'm not talking about the metro buses, by the way. I'm talking about the other private buses, okay? They should make it mandatory to have an AI-based system in it. Because have you seen the bus drivers? But yes, if you're driving, drive safe.

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978-816 Alan White. Well, Michael Jackson, Rock With You is what he calls that one. Well, we always knew that, right? You're listening to The Light Lounge. How are we doing today so far on a Thursday, 8th of October? Feels a little odd sometimes when I have to say October. But then also at the same time, it feels right to say that because it's only 2 months till, you know, we hear jingle bell, jingle bell. Or is it too early? Because I don't know. Christmas sales have been going up and it feels like Christmas already because of the gloomy weather and all of that. Or did you already get your passes into Oktoberfest? Because if you are going to be having fun, I want to know. I want to be a part of it. 0728-878-878 is the number you can actually WhatsApp me on. And yes, oh yes, brought to you some news that might be, you know, interesting for some people, not so interesting for others. The Maldives has actually tightened the visa regulations for foreign workers, ending the practice of entering the country on business or special visas and later switching to work visas. So with effective from last month, individuals who actually enter the Maldives on a visa other than a work visa will no longer be permitted to take up employment by changing their visa status. And I think it should have been there a long time ago, but you know, at least now they've, you know, come to their senses and put in tighter regulations. So yes, for anybody looking to, you know, travel to the Maldives on a business visa, well, you should know this is not an option anymore.

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88786, Alan White. Well, that was John Sicada bringing you a classic from back in the day. Stop is what he calls that one. And yes, you are listening to The Light Lounge. So, you know, we're here with you on the show on a beautiful Thursday evening. I don't know if I should say it's beautiful because it's super dark outside. But yes, it's also really nice to have the rain, you know. But for those of you driving, traveling, probably just going to work, well, I'm sorry, you'll have to be extra cautious. But we did get a couple of shout outs that came on the show. Hello is going out to Onika tuning in from Mortua. Hi there to you, Onika. And we also do have Marlon Rodrigo, who sent in a message saying a good afternoon. Well, good afternoon to you as well. And he also sent in a riddle. Why did the apple stop in the middle of the road? Take a wild guess. Because it ran out of juice. And you know what? As much as it sounds like a dad joke, I still love it, Marlon. Thank you so much for that and, you know, keeping me entertained, actually. We also do have a message coming in from Nirodha Gamage. Hello out to you, Nirodha. Message also coming in from Manoma. Hi out to you, Manoma. And Lunal tuning in. Hi out to you as well, Lunal. Thank you so much for being a part of the show. And yes, we got half an hour more to go. Why not hit me up on 0728-878-878 and talk to me. No plans for the evening? Well, that's all right. We're keeping you company instead.

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3: 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Sugary drinks like sodas, fruit juices, and sweetened teas are the primary source of added sugar in our diet. Unfortunately, findings from several studies point to sugar-sweetened beverages increasing the risk of heart disease and type 2 diabetes, even in people who are not carrying excess body fat. Sugar-sweetened beverages are also uniquely harmful for children, as they can contribute not only to obesity in children, but also to conditions that usually do not develop until adulthood, like type 2 diabetes, high blood pressure, and non-alcoholic fatty liver disease. Healthier alternatives include water, unsweetened teas, sparkling water, and coffee. 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

818-876. Alan White, Billy Ocean with a lover boy. Well, if you got yourself a lover boy, well, keep him close, okay? Because sometimes, you know, it's very hard to find a romantic in a world where, you know, they're chasing after different other things. And you know what I'm talking about. So if you have that romantic person, you know, that lover boy you always imagine you would want to have, well, tell them you appreciate them. And also, if you're trying to impress someone, well, be the lover boy. And it always works out. Trust me. Take it from me. This is Zamina with you on The Light Lounge. How are we doing today so far on a beautiful Thursday afternoon or evening, should I call it? You are actually, you know, here in the last few minutes, but don't you worry. Music's here to keep you company too, and so am I. So why not talk to me on 0728-878-878. And also, just came in this news, okay? I told you about how the Nigeria Silva wanted to out on the test captaincy position, right? Now, Sri Lanka Cricket has actually appointed Kusal Mendis as the new captain of the national men's test team. So yes, he's not just, you know, captain of the ODIs, but also the test as well. So hopefully things will turn around and things will be better. You know, we'll have more backup, because Kusal Mendis actually did ask for more backup and, you know, more younger players, some more force. So hopefully cricket will come in handy.

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do something. Let's make a bet. Lighty 2 8 8 7 6 Alan White, Justin Timberlake, Rock Your Body. Well, I always love a JT track, and I know you do too, and that is why we played you that when I have to sign out and say bye-bye. Handing things over to Sonara coming up on the Light Drive, so don't you worry, you're in the safe and melodious hands. So yeah, stick around, do not touch that dial, don't go anywhere. You can always WhatsApp and talk to me, talk to her actually on 0728 878 878. And also, it is pouring cats and dogs out there, so make sure you're driving safe, get home safe, and if you see any sign of lightning, for open vehicle drivers at least, please take shelter, okay? And I'll be back again tomorrow on Friday's edition of The Light Lounge. Until then, leaving you with something by Mick Mountain. This is Zavina Singh, adios amigos.

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I'm soon going to call it the Light Fly because we're here to fly you to the moon. We're here to put you on that jet plane because the music's too good and we're here to make sure your spirits are up there in the sky. So hop on board, connect with me. You got all of your today's best for Righty and it's, you know, all the classics and all of today's best for you to enjoy with the entire friend circle, entire family. Whoever you want to send your love to, we are here to accommodate. So send in a message, let me know who you're thinking of, who you want to send your love to, and we will make sure that we're going to be there with you, especially if you're celebrating a special day. We want to feel included. So send in a message on WhatsApp and also find us on Facebook and on Instagram, which makes things a whole lot easier whenever you need to connect with us. And also got to thank ICBD Campus for being on board the Light Drive, helping us power through and also really helping us to expand our skill set. If you're working professional and you don't want to quit your job to get an MBA, your next qualification that could take your career to the next level, well, you absolutely don't have to. You can, you know, work and also study. You can have the best of both worlds. And I'll tell you all about it as we cruise along. Got to, of course, thank them for helping us be here and expand everything, you know, and our trajectory when it comes to the next step in our career. But we got Best Life coming your way. Let loose all your favorite tunes. I Have a Dream. And if you do have those dreams, this is the moment you actually do something about it. And your next step is going to be a Master of Business Administration. I'll tell you all about it. Best Life.

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Here to bring you all of what you need right now, and that's the best of vibes because it's Thursday. You're probably like, how come it's not the weekend already? I mean, listen, just one more day to go and we're fine with the work week as well, but take it easy on yourself. I'm pretty sure you're running with the time and sometimes you can't do that. You know, you got to make sure you take enough and frequent breaks, you know, check in with yourself. I know when things get a bit hectic, you know, it's the last thing that you are probably thinking about, but we're here to remind you, take good care of yourself, okay? We got Ace of Base coming your way and Craig with a song called Mona. And if there is that special Mona in your life, we will let them know loud and proud. You know the numbers, connect with me on 072-8878-878, and I'm also going to tell you about a great deal when it comes to your education and the next qualification that you could take even as a working professional to take your career to the next level, and it doesn't even require you to quit your job, and it's honestly just only a year. You know, you just that's all you got to do, coursework plus dissertation. So I'll tell you all about it as we cruise along. Got to thank ICBD campus for being on board the Light Drive, but right about now, listen to something that you got to listen to every time it rains.

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Well, the matter being all of your goals and all of what you want to do in your next step of your career. And that is all backed by ICBT Campus. They're here to give you an MBA that could really change the trajectory of where your career is headed, whether it is starting up your own business or, you know, switching industries, getting on with that managerial position, whatever it is. This is the MBA that could change everything for you. And of course, if you are a working professional, it doesn't really require you to quit your job. That is A, which is essential. Maybe you're someone who just graduated, got your internship. No, you don't have to quit your job in order to study, because ICBT Campus, they're offering you weekend and evening schedules as well, and installment-based payment plans. And also, this is a Master of Business Administration that is awarded by Cardiff Metropolitan University in the UK, and it's giving you the opportunity to earn a globally recognized UK MBA while studying right here in Sri Lanka. But maybe you want to go study overseas. Well, they have that option to transfer to Cardiff Metropolitan University in the UK for that particular study period. And let me tell you a little bit about the study period. Can you believe that it's only structured as 1 year of coursework followed by your dissertation? It is such a small amount of time. Look at how quickly 2026 went by. So you could have a fully fledged MBA by next year. Like, that is truly the case. So make sure you go call them and choose a specialization, because there are so many. 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And also, you also have the opportunity to, you know, go and check it out, because they also have career counselors. 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Got to thank them for being on board the Light Drive, helping us power through with the Power Hour as well. Tony Braxton giving you Breathe Again.

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Gotta get together, assist one another. 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But we're here to intervene, we're here to take all of that away, kick away those blues right here on the Light Drive. You'll find us on Facebook and on Instagram. Be a part of the family, and you'll see my show posts as well.

0: So send in all those shout outs and let me know who you're celebrating, who you want to send your love to. You could really be saving their entire week. So you know what you need to do. Much love, of course, going out to Gota, who says, hey, it's been drizzling. I know it was a bit crazy when I also stepped into the Columbus City Center, but says, hey, loving the music. Also shared a picture of his collection, some of his collection. Did you just 3D print a model of a car? That is really nice. Or maybe this is something you already had, but thank you so much for sharing it with us. But let me know who you want to send your love to. Got the entire Vijayawada family all having us in the background. Good to know you're having a fabulous time as well in your time right now. It is 6:02. Good evening, Sri Lanka.
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What a feeling we're here to bring you. Incredible feelings indeed. All of those incredible emotions, the ones that you also, you know, feel like keeping at bay, but you gotta, you know, deal with it at this time of the day. But listen, we're here to make sure it's gonna be a wonderful time spent. And it's the time of day you gotta forget about all those things that are worrying you, especially the ones that include, you know, staying at, you know, work and doing tomorrow. So make sure you hop on board and connect with me now. Japan has all kinds of things, right? I mean, they're quite progressive in many ways, even with their competitions. They also have the first ever competitive sleeping contest, and that's with $14,000 prize. This is a crazy, crazy thing to do. But listen, I don't even know how. So they have actually a testing thing to know if you're actually sleeping, which I always felt like is a natural like process. Like, how can you force yourself to sleep? I mean, shutting your eyes is not technically sleeping, you know. So I'm really wondering how this works, but it's really funny. I wonder if people stay up all night for about a week until they, you know, compete in this, so maybe they can sleep for like 2 or 3 days straight. Maybe that's what it is. But yeah, this is an actual thing. I mean, I don't mind doing a sleeping contest on a Thursday, but especially when the weather is like this as well. Let me know what you are up to. You know the numbers. Keep those messages rolling in. 072-887-8878.

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That's what we do best every single day. Get the Light 878 app on your phone if you haven't already, which makes things a whole lot easier for you. Now, we know how, you know, Sri Lanka has been struggling a lot when it comes to its economy, and honestly, no matter what season we go through, we still come back really strong, and that's just the beauty of it, and the beauty of how resilient our people are, you know. And honestly, our tourism industry has been booming, and we're really hoping that it's gonna really, really take it to the next level. But we are also people who are very giving, but not in a way that we want to be cheated, right? That is something that is a problem, especially when it comes to tourists. We trust them a little too much because we think whoever who comes will have the best intentions for the country, but honestly, they don't. And this is the very first time I'm hearing of a tourist shoplifting problem, but it's way more common than we think, apparently. And you know, if you're someone who is operating a business, whatever it is, especially I guess down south, right, this has been quite common apparently. And it is one thing we have to take seriously, right? Because sometimes we tend to think, oh no, like, they're obviously from a different country, they're probably having better opportunities than we are. But listen, I suppose it's not the case. And yeah, we are seeing an actual CCTV footage from a shop in Galle showing a tourist taking items without paying, right? And the person who shared the video mentioned that it wasn't an isolated incident, and it is something that tends to happen a lot. So something to be aware of as well, you know, that this is actually happening, and we need to bring more awareness to it as well. But hop on board, connect with me here to make sure that we got everything you need, all the good vibes fully amplified to make your commute so much more enjoyable, one that is unforgettable. Ten Sharp, take it away.

0: 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Reduced belly fat may lead to major improvements in your metabolic health. 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

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And it's the time of day you got to reserve only for you, you know, doing everything you got to do to unwind and hop on board, connect with me. Got Nissal, Jerry Butner, who's on board. How's it going? Thank you so much for the love. And we also got much love going out to Malin, who's on board. New World Gum again, everyone at Club DR, all having us in the background as well. Good to know you're having a fabulous time on board with us. And also, you can do the same, keep those messages rolling in on WhatsApp, and also find us on Facebook and on Instagram. Be a part of the live family, coming to you live from the state-of-the-art studios here at the Colombo City Center.

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Of course, they're here to make sure that your spirits are where it belongs, and here to take you to your happy place, wherever that may be. And of course, you can hop on board, connect with me. I am Sanara, and you can send in a message on WhatsApp 072-8878-8789. You know what? I think Thursdays deserve a little bit more credit. I always talk about this because we don't always see the things that we've achieved, and I'm sure that is many things, you know. And of course, it doesn't always have to be exciting and massive and, you know, all these grand things that you got to pack your day with. It's just also most of those really quiet, really slow, you know, moments that probably brought you a lot of joy. So make sure you look at them close enough, and if you're thinking of someone special and you want to make their day, send a message on WhatsApp, or even find me on Facebook and on Instagram. You'll see my show posts, sending all those shout outs. And of course, we've got all your fairy tales, especially the ones that is here to make you fall in love all over again. Shakespeare in love.

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It is today's best variety for you to enjoy the entire friend circle, entire family, and here to keep you posted with the latest as well. So hop on board, connect with me. I am Samara. In case if you want to vent about your day or week, we'll make sure, like, so, you know, share it amongst each other. So send in a message on WhatsApp, and we only got one more day to go, and officially we'll be done with this week as well. So, like, we're looking forward to Friday, but let me know what your plans are looking like for the weekend, for tomorrow, all of that. Maybe it's your birthday weekend. We're excited, so, like, celebrate it together. And we got some lovely people on board. A big hello out going out to Anu. Good to know you're enjoying the tunes as always, and much love also out to Yanusha, your wonderful family, also on board. We have a very special surprise for you coming up as well. I know you are a huge fan of MJ. We also got to much love out to Faris, Adela, Yusuf, all having a wonderful time. But listen to this one. I got Big Ree and Cece. Song, you gotta crank up the volume too.

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It is your Thursday's edition of the Light Drive, of course, driving you to your happy place, wherever that might be this evening. I mean, listen, your happy place can change any day. Could be your home, could be a place where you have dinner with, you know, your pals. Whatever it is, we're here to make sure that we give you some assistance to take away those heavy emotions if you've been carrying them all day. And of course, it's the time of day to unwind, and you got to make sure that you know, you leave some space for you, for your needs. And if you are celebrating a special day, if you want to, you know, send your love to someone special, we are here. So send in a message on WhatsApp. 072-8878-878 are the numbers. And of course, it happens to be World Dyslexia Day, and you know, it's something that isn't talked about a lot. It's actually a common learning disorder that is impacting reading and writing, and you know, you have to also understand that this is still a thing that we need to raise awareness of, you know, share resources and advocate for inclusive educational practices, because there isn't one way to learn. There's many ways to learn, you know. And you know, yeah, the traditional pen and paper, pencil and paper, that is always something we've known. But what we don't know is how much we learn through experiences and through very different ways. So it's definitely a day to talk about fostering those environments where everyone can thrive in their own way. So hop on board, connect with me, let me know how you are feeling today. In case you're feeling a little cold, spread some love, and we're here to do that. And of course, that's how you can survive in this very big world.

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giving a Latin red all day, every day. 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And you can connect with me. I am Sanara. It's the Thursday's edition. We're here to make sure Thursdays are not so bad, giving you the spotlight. You know, maybe it is a day where a lot of things change, or maybe it didn't. It was just another ordinary day, but it's all the ordinary days combined together that makes, you know, those extraordinary ones matter, right? But hop on board, connect with me, let me know who you want to send your love to. Maybe someone who really helps you push through today. Might be, you know, someone you know, or even might be a stranger. You can give them the spotlight today. So send in a message on WhatsApp 072-8878-878. Quick look at your time right now. 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

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And it's time for me to say my bye-byes. We're done with the Thursday's edition of the Light Drive. And just like that, we made it through Thursday. Just one more day to go. You know, it is exciting when we're almost at the end because the weekend is almost here. But maybe you're still hopping on the fact that a lot of things didn't go accordingly. You are looking at all the things that went wrong, maybe. I mean, this is the moment that you do a bit of self-reflection and realize you got to focus on something much more big, and that is the little things that did go right, you know? And if you're still sitting on your to-do list, give yourself some room, you know, so just leave some of that for tomorrow. And of course, it's time for you to switch off, but we got the music for all of that. And until I catch you tomorrow, same time, same frequencies, take good care of yourself, leaving you with a special number by Sharon Nelson to bring Cutting Down. One goodbye in 10.

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0: This October, the titans of cricket collide. 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

0: This October, the titans of cricket collide. Catch the Sri Lanka tour of Pakistan from October 9th to the 21st, featuring epic tests and explosive T20s. Then, brace yourself for the historic T-Series 2026 as Sri Lanka, England and Pakistan battle it out from the 18th of October to the 31st of October. Two monumental series, one home of cricket. 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

0: night times when we turn it down a notch and let the music do the talking. 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

0: This October, the titans of cricket collide. Catch the Sri Lanka tour of Pakistan from October 9th to the 21st, featuring epic tests and explosive T20s. Then, brace yourself for the historic T-Series 2026 as Sri Lanka, England and Pakistan battle it out from the 18th of October to the 31st of October. 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

0: This October, the titans of cricket collide. Catch the Sri Lanka tour of Pakistan from October 9th to the 21st, featuring epic tests and explosive T20s. Then, brace yourself for the historic T-Series 2026 as Sri Lanka, England and Pakistan battle it out from the 18th of October to the 31st of October. 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
1: The journey to crown Siyatha Big Twin Lady Miss World Sri Lanka is now on. 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